Candle in the Wind, written by Bernie Taupin, words that is, about Norma Jean Mortensen, otherwise known as Marilyn Monroe. And by sheer coincidence, today is JFK's birthday. So here is Marilyn. I Wanna Be Loved By You. Bert Kalmar, Harry Ruby, Hugh Stoddart wrote it in 1928 when JFK was 11.

0: 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Or
1: I was just going to say, and expand it, because the first thing that jumped into my head was a book series. But have you had that similar sense of real loss with something that you intellectually know it's fictional, it's not real, and yet, yeah, it's gone now. And I can't go back. Even if I go back, I will be going back to something I already know.
0: Yeah.
1: Let us know, please. We are su@dw.com.
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They're from the US.

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big city. Jeez, it's been 20 years. Candy, you were so fine.

officially placed a poster, reveals a smile from the pack. Elephants and acrobats, lions, snakes, monkey. Village speaks righteous, sister Cena says funky. How bizarre,

its tempo to blow. Well, distant thunder rumble, distant thunder rumble, rumble hungry like the beast. The beast it cometh down, the beast it cometh down, the beast it cometh down.

Oh, God, up to below.

Tupelo. Tupelo. Bound.

Take care.

noises on this disc. This record has been prepared to help viewers of my television program on motor mechanics who are trying to diagnose faults on their own cars. I haven't been able to find examples of all the noises you may come across, but most of them are here. They're not in any order of seriousness. They've been arranged in bands in the order in which I'm dealing with them in my television series. No motor car in the best of condition will make any of the disagreeable noises on this disc. But that isn't to say the car with badly adjusted tappets, for example, is ready for the scrap heap. All that's needed is a bit of careful adjustment. On the other hand, there are noises on this disc which indicate imminent catastrophe. In those cases, I've said so in the appropriate place. Band 1, tappets. These are the adjustment points between the rocker arms and the valves. They are necessary to allow for the expansion of metal when it gets hot. Tappets which clatter have been left with too much clearance. Here is the sound of one tappet badly adjusted.

Band 15. This is a recording of the actual death of a gearbox. When it stopped for good with a broken main shaft. If your gearbox sounds like this, stop, get out quickly, and stand clear.

0: 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What's the matter? You deaf or something?
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1: Hi.

Yeah, there you go. Elvis Presley, Edge of Reality. If you're finding yourself going down a YouTube rabbit hole today, check that video out. That's a brilliant video, for especially for the era, the time that it was made. All right, let's have a listen to our three songs this morning on the Guess the Intro Name That Song. Good morning to Gabrielle and Katoomba, who says they're all familiar but can't think of any of them. Thanks for the feedback. Let's have track one.

Okay, AC's going to sing this next one for you.